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1: La voix de l'espérance.
2: So many lives. Yes, I have learned of the tender mercies of our Lord after serving him for 66 years. I can say

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1: The truth can hurt you, or the truth can change you. What will truth do to you?

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In 1873, at 2 a.m. in the morning, a French iron steamship in the middle of the Atlantic Ocean crashed into another vessel. On board were very prominent people, a Princeton graduate, a congressman, and even a famous artist. Also on board were the wife and four children of Horatio Spafford. Four of his children, all girls, 12, 7, 4, and 18 months old, sank beneath the depths of the water, his wife surviving miraculously by floating on an abandoned piece of wreckage. She was later saved. When Horatio Spafford received the news, he boarded a ship and crossed the same Atlantic Ocean to see his wife. He must have remembered how 2 years earlier he had lost his only boy and his business, and now the remainder of his children. The captain called Mr. Spafford and showed him where they assumed his children had gone down. It was on this trip that he wrote

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He was like, Jossie, you're not singing, right? I'm like, I gotta give God my praise. I gotta, regardless of how I feel right now, I gotta, that's what I feel in my heart I need to do. And a week later, I went to the doctor, and the doctor was like, there's a baby in there. And I was like, oh, really? Baby boy will be here

0: 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Oh yeah.
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1: Praise the Lord. Praise God in His sanctuary. Praise Him in His mighty heavens. Praise Him in His mighty deeds. Praise Him according to His excellent greatness. Praise Him with trumpet sounds. Praise Him with lute and harp. Praise Him with tambourine and dance. Praise Him with strings and pipe. Praise Him with sounding cymbals. Praise Him with clashing cymbals. Let everything that has breath praise the Lord. So Lord, we thank You for every note, for every lyric, for every breath poured out in praise. May these songs not just be melodies, but movements of the Spirit. Let them echo our hearts, break chains, heal wounds, and call the weary back to You. Anoint every sound, anoint every word. May what was born in prayer and crafted in worship be carried by Your Spirit into places we'll never go. I pray that this album will be more than an artistic expression, but let it be an altar, a place where You dwell, where listeners can encounter Your glory. In Jesus' name I pray. Amen.
0: Espérance Gospel Songs, let's do this.